0: Balneario FM 97.5 en Los Vilos, 98.1 en Caimanes.
1: Why wait to say, at least I did it my way. Lie way to face, but in my heart I understand I may.

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1: Here today, it can be gone tomorrow. And I guess that's why I cherish you so much, because you haven't changed. Baby, you're still the same. You're just as sweet, you're just as beautiful as ever. You know, I'm a little old-fashioned. I guess you could call me a little traditional, because I love things to stay like they are between you and me. And that's one thing that you'll never in your life ever have to worry about me, if I'll ever change towards you, because, baby, I love you. Girl, I love you just the way you are.